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2: Mr. Rubin, sir, what a day.
3: What happened, Jesse?
2: It all started when we got a call here at Cole Air from Mrs. Quigley.
3: What was wrong?
2: AC blowing hot.
3: Is Mrs. Quigley part of our Cool Air Comfort Club family?
2: She is. So I had to get over there as quick as I could.
3: Naturally.
2: Turns out it wasn't just Mrs. Quigley who was suffering in the heat.
3: Really?
2: Oh no. Mrs. Quigley also has a dog, three cats, a brand new kitten, some kind of reptile. He seemed fine, actually.
3: Wait.
2: There was also a hamster, a few goldfish. I'm not 100% sure, but I think there might have been a hedgehog.
3: But Jesse.
2: Plus a guinea pig, a pet rock from the 70s, five parakeets.
3: Jesse, hold on.
2: And they were all stuck in this terrible heat until I could get into the attic and get the AC working again. Another win for Cole Air.
4: Call Cole Air because we can.
3: Jesse, I need you to rewind a bit.
2: Of course, Mr. Rubin, sir. What was it you wanted to say?
3: There was a kitten?
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2: El INE, contigo siempre.
3: Mr. Rubin, sir, what a day.
4: What happened, Jesse?
3: It all started when we got a call here at Colair from Mrs. Quigley.
4: What was wrong?
3: AC blowing hot.
4: Is Mrs. Quigley part of our Colair Comfort Club family?
3: She is. So I had to get over there as quick as I could.
4: Naturally.
3: Turns out it wasn't just Mrs. Quigley who was suffering in the heat.
4: Really?
3: Oh, no. Mrs. Quigley also has a dog, three cats, a brand new kitten, some kind of reptile. He seemed fine, actually.
4: Wait.
3: There was also a hamster, a few goldfish. I'm not 100% sure, but I think there might have been a hedgehog.
4: But Jesse.
3: Plus a guinea pig, a pet rock from the 70s, five parakeets.
4: Jesse, hold on.
3: And they were all stuck in this terrible heat until I could get into the attic and get the AC working again. Another win for Colair.
5: Call Colair because we can.
4: Jesse, I need you to rewind a bit.
3: Of course, Mr. Rubin, sir. What was it you wanted to say?
4: There was a kitten?
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3: Mr. Rubin, sir, what a day.
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4: What was wrong?
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4: Naturally.
3: Turns out it wasn't just Mrs. Quigley who was suffering in the heat.
4: Really?
3: Oh no. Mrs. Quigley also has a dog, three cats, a brand new kitten, some kind of reptile. He seemed fine, actually.
4: Wait.
3: There was also a hamster, a few goldfish. I'm not 100% sure, but I think there might have been a hedgehog.
4: But Jesse.
3: Plus a guinea pig, a pet rock from the 70s, five parakeets.
4: Jesse, hold on.
3: And they were all stuck in this terrible heat until I could get into the attic and get the AC working again. Another win for Cole Air.
5: Call Cole Air because we can.
4: Jesse, I need you to rewind a bit.
3: Of course, Mr. Rubin, sir. What was it you wanted to say?
4: There was a kitten?
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2: Mr. Rubin, sir, what a day.
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2: It all started when we got a call here at Colair from Mrs. Quigley.
3: What was wrong?
2: AC blowing hot.
3: Is Mrs. Quigley part of our Colair Comfort Club family?
2: She is. So I had to get over there as quick as I could.
3: Naturally.
2: Turns out it wasn't just Mrs. Quigley who was suffering in the heat.
3: Really?
2: Oh no. Mrs. Quigley also has a dog, three cats, a brand new kitten, some kind of reptile. He seemed fine, actually.
3: Wait.
2: There was also a hamster, a few goldfish. I'm not 100% sure, but I think there might have been a hedgehog.
3: But Jesse.
2: Plus a guinea pig, a pet rock from the 70s, five parakeets.
3: Jesse, hold on.
2: And they were all stuck in this terrible heat until I could get into the attic and get the AC working again. Another win for Colair.
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Come on. It's Fiesta Friday. We made it. Come on, Fiesta Friday. Everybody ready? Come on, let's go. What's up, my vaqueros? Hey, a lot of stuff coming up. Listen, it's trending on TikTok. If you like Coca-Cola, I'm going to give you the latest. Yeah, Halloween stuff. Speaking of Halloween, we're giving away tickets. Oh, man, scary. Oh, haunted house, man. I'll fill you in. We'll find out what's trending, like I said, on TikTok. And we're going to have a howling harvest for the little dogs. Oh, yeah, for the pets. Costume contest y mucho más. I'll give you the full details on the way right now. It's a Fiesta Friday. Let's get back to playing the best music on Ultra 90.1. Welcome to the Bo Corona Show, giving out the good vibes. Everybody ready? Come on, let's go. Let's go. It's our party.

0: Ba-da-ba-da. Welcome to the Bo Corona Show on a Fiesta Friday, having fun with all my Texan fans, with all my Cowboy fans. Not really Cowboys. And make sure you check out the Facebook page that I posted up here at the station and, of course, on my Facebook page at Bo Corona Radio. And I got a Cowboy fan here. All right, Cowboy fan. So you guys going to the Super Bowl this year? Come on.
1: Bo, I'm a Cowboy fan, but right now, no comment.
0: Okay.
1: But Cowboys, bro, Cowboys.
0: We got to.
1: I listen to you every day, bro, every day.
0: Compadre, thank you for the kind words. I appreciate it, okay?
1: Cowboys, bro, put on Cowboys.
0: Okay, that's enough. I got to go now. Take it easy. 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

0: Despacito.
1: Hey, you ready for Halloween? Hold on, hold on, hold on.
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1: Ahí viene. Hidden Valley, you know, the one that does the ranch dressing. Only for Halloween. It's called Spooky Ranch. Bo, are you being serious? Yep. You ready for this? It's glow-in-the-dark bottles for Halloween. They're coming exclusively at all Walmart locations. Come on, are you serious? Glow-in-the-dark bottles of Hidden Valley Ranch for Halloween? Wow. I'm going to have to go get four bottles. All right, back to the music. Vámonos.

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You ready? If you like Coca-Cola, the holidays are around the corner, and Coca-Cola is bringing back the special flavor. Yep, you guys have been asking for it, and it's coming. The drink company just announced that Coca-Cola is bringing the holiday creamy vanilla back for the holidays this year. It goes good with vodka. No, I didn't say that, did I? Oh, sorry. October 7th is when it's going to start being released. But the creamy, smooth vanilla flavor is coming to your favorite tendita. And that's what's trending on the Bo Corona Show on Ultra 90.1. All right, weekend movies are on the way.

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0: Happy Friday. Yeah, a little Fiesta Friday. Hold on. Somebody's calling the bowl line? Oh, no. Yes.
1: Hey, Bo, I don't like you because you're a Texans fan.
0: What?
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0: Okay, I'm hanging up on you. Bye. Not really. Back to the music. Let's go.
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1: Mr. Rubin, sir, what a day.
2: What happened, Jesse?
1: It all started when we got a call here at Cole Air from Mrs. Quigley.
2: What was wrong?
1: AC blowing hot.
2: Is Mrs. Quigley part of our Cool Air Comfort Club family?
1: She is. So I had to get over there as quick as I could.
2: Naturally.
1: Turns out it wasn't just Mrs. Quigley who was suffering in the heat.
2: Really?
1: Oh, no. Mrs. Quigley also has a dog, three cats, a brand new kitten, some kind of reptile. He seemed fine, actually.
2: Wait.
1: There was also a hamster, a few goldfish. I'm not 100% sure, but I think there might have been a hedgehog.
2: But Jesse.
1: Plus a guinea pig, a pet rock from the 70s, five parakeets.
2: Jesse, hold on.
1: And they were all stuck in this terrible heat until I could get into the attic and get the AC working again. Another win for Cole Air.
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2: Jesse, I need you to rewind a bit.
1: Of course, Mr. Rubin, sir. What was it you wanted to say?
2: There was a kitten?
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5: 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Folks at South Padre investigating a cyber attack against the South Padre Island Economic Development Office. Mayor Patrick McNulty saying that the attack led to an unauthorized transfer of money to a fraudulent account. Delta Airlines looking to make a big expansion in Texas. San Antonio is their main target for more gates. Just north of us in the Alice area, 19 individuals in federal custody facing life in prison following a huge drug sweep. And Denny's has decided to bring back their syrup-infused sneakers after the first edition sold out in about 1 minute. It's a pair of $195 sneakers. They're called Sticky Kicks 2.0. There is real Denny's syrup inside the shoes. Blueberry-colored laces, and you guessed it, the limited edition sneakers didn't last long. This 2.0 pair has been sold out. The Cowboys lost to the Buccaneers on Thursday Night Football. UTRGV Vaqueros taking on Southeastern Louisiana at Vacker Stadium, 7 p.m. Catch the play-by-play on Ultra 90.1 FM tomorrow night. Aggie football broadcast on 710 AM radio KURV. Saturday morning starting at 9, kickoff around 11. Aggies taking on the Missouri Tigers. Make an omelet. It's World Egg Day. How about some moldy cheese with that? It's National Moldy Cheese Day. It's also International Beer and Pizza Day. There's still a chance of a scattered thundershower somewhere in South Texas. Highs today should be in the mid to upper 90s. 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

Happy Fiesta Friday. Listos, you know what to do? We have to go by the dollar store, load up on candy, so we can go to the movie theater. Come on. Hey, there's some scary movies this weekend that, you know, I talk about this. I'm not a big scary movie guy. No, I don't like scary movies. I never go see them. 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But Other Mommy is out today. Yeah, Mommy. The Other Mommy. That looks scary. Resident Evil is still out there. Hey, Brad Pitt and the dog. Yep. Heart of the Beast is still out there. Tom Cruise movie, Digger. So enjoy yourselves. Have a great time at the movie theater. No, don't be sneaking in candy or something like that. Okay, stop it. Snickers. Of course, Halloween's around the corner. Grab those candies. Sneak them in. All right, back.

0: 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It's time for Bone No Sports.
1: Here we go. We're going for the east side, to the west side, to the north side, to the south side. Time for Bone No Sports, baby. Come on, let's go.
2: Yes, a thousand times yes.
1: Well, the Yankees got bounced. San Diego Padres got bounced.
3: Oh, man.
1: The playoffs have been fun watching Major League Baseball, man. I mean, get Baza this weekend. All right. Let's see who's going to the World Series. NBA news. Well, the referees are trying to adjust to the new rules, and they might be coming out with new uniforms. Really? The referees? Okay, I'll definitely keep you posted on that.

NFL. My Texans, 0-4. Hijo, man, that hurts. Oh. Taking on Tennessee, 0-4. That doesn't hurt. Come on, Texans. We got to win. Let's go. Of course, high school football. What is the noche? You guys be safe out there, parents. Don't get out of control in the stands. Come on. And, of course, hey, the Longhorns taking on Oklahoma this weekend. That's going to be a great game. And there you go. That is Sports with Bo, because Bo knows sports on a Fiesta Friday. All right, back to the music. Let's go.

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0: Bueno, welcome to the Bo Corona Show on a Fiesta Friday, having fun with all my Texan fans, with all my Cowboy fans. Not really Cowboys. And make sure you check out the Facebook page that I posted up here at the station and, of course, on my Facebook page at Bo Corona Radio. And I got a Cowboy fan here. All right, Cowboy fan. So you guys going to the Super Bowl this year? Come on.
1: Bo, I'm a Cowboy fan, but right now, no comment.
0: Okay.
1: But Cowboys, bro, Cowboys.
0: We got to.
1: I listen to you every day, bro, every day.
0: Compadre, thank you for the kind words. I appreciate it, okay?
1: Cowboys, bro, put on Cowboys.
0: Okay, that's enough. I got to go now. Take it easy. 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
1: From the studios of News Talk 710 KURV, I'm Sergio Sanchez, and this is your Ultra 90.1 News Break, made possible by Mercedes-Benz of Harlingen. Folks at South Padre investigating a cyber attack against the South Padre Island Economic Development Office. Mayor Patrick McNulty saying that the attack led to an unauthorized transfer of money to a fraudulent account. Delta Airlines looking to make a big expansion in Texas. San Antonio is their main target for more gates. Just north of us in the Alice area, 19 individuals in federal custody facing life in prison following a huge drug sweep. And Denny's has decided to bring back their syrup-infused sneakers after the first edition sold out in about 1 minute. It's a pair of $195 sneakers. They're called Sticky Kicks 2.0. There is real Denny's syrup inside the shoes. Blueberry-colored laces, and you guessed it, the limited edition sneakers didn't last long. This 2.0 pair has been sold out. The Cowboys lost to the Buccaneers on Thursday Night Football. UTRGV Vaqueros taking on Southeastern Louisiana at Vacker Stadium, 7 p.m. Catch the play-by-play on Ultra 90.1 FM tomorrow night. Aggie football broadcast on 710 AM radio, KURV. Saturday morning starting at 9, kickoff around 11. Aggies taking on the Missouri Tigers. Make an omelet. It's World Egg Day. How about some moldy cheese with that? It's National Moldy Cheese Day. It's also International Beer and Pizza Day. There's still a chance of a scattered thundershower somewhere in South Texas. Highs today should be in the mid to upper 90s. Stay current with all the news and talk of your day. 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
1: Was that Chupacabra? What's up, Ultra listeners? Hey, so the nightmare begins. McKellen, we're giving away tickets. McKellen, get ready. Hijo, man, they've got the vampires, the zombies, the mummies, monsters are waiting for you. Come on. We're going to be hooking you up with tickets. So make sure, listen, we posted everything up on our Facebook page here at Ultra 90.1. And Double J's been giving away tickets. It's going on now all the way to the end of the month. And we're going to be doing a little spooktacular giveaway. Oh, yeah. Are you brave enough to go, McKellen? Oh, man, it's going to be fun. Get ready to win from Ultra 90.1. All right, back to the music. Let's go.

0: Quigley?
1: Turns out it wasn't just Mrs. Quigley who was suffering in the heat.
0: Really?
1: Oh no. Mrs. Quigley also has a dog, three cats, a brand new kitten, some kind of reptile. He seemed fine, actually.
0: Wait.
1: There was also a hamster, a few goldfish. I'm not 100% sure, but I think there might have been a hedgehog.
0: But Jesse.
1: Plus a guinea pig, a pet rock from the 70s, five parakeets.
0: Jesse, hold on.
1: And they were all stuck in this terrible heat until I could get into the attic and get the AC working again. Another win for Colair.
2: Call Colair because we can.
0: Jesse, I need you to rewind a bit.
1: Of course, Mr. Rubin, sir. What was it you wanted to say?
0: There was a kitten?
3: License number 6249C.
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0: 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Hold on.
1: It's coming.
0: Ahí viene. Hidden Valley, you know, the one that does the ranch dressing. Only for Halloween. It's called Spooky Ranch. Bo, are you being serious? Yep. You ready for this? It's glow-in-the-dark bottles for Halloween. They're coming exclusively at all Walmart locations. Come on, are you serious? Glow-in-the-dark bottles of Hidden Valley Ranch for Halloween? Wow. 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All right, back to the music. 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
6: 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Folks at South Padre investigating a cyber attack against the South Padre Island Economic Development Office. Mayor Patrick McNulty saying that the attack led to an unauthorized transfer of money to a fraudulent account. Delta Airlines looking to make a big expansion in Texas. San Antonio is their main target for more gates. Just north of us in the Alice area, 19 individuals in federal custody facing life in prison following a huge drug sweep. And Denny's has decided to bring back their syrup-infused sneakers. After the first edition sold out in about 1 minute. It's a pair of $195 sneakers. They're called Sticky Kicks 2.0. There is real Denny's syrup inside the shoes. Blueberry-colored laces, and you guessed it, the limited edition sneakers didn't last long. This 2.0 pair has been sold out. The Cowboys lost to the Buccaneers on Thursday Night Football. UTRGV Vaqueros taking on Southeastern Louisiana at Vacker Stadium, 7 p.m. Catch the play-by-play on Ultra 90.1 FM tomorrow night. Aggie football broadcast on 710 AM radio KURV. Saturday morning starting at 9, kickoff around 11. Aggies taking on the Missouri Tigers. Make an omelet. It's World Egg Day. How about some moldy cheese with that? It's National Moldy Cheese Day. It's also International Beer and Pizza Day. There's still a chance of a scattered thundershower somewhere in South Texas. Highs today should be in the mid to upper 90s. Stay current with all the news and talk of your day. 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

Oh, yeah. Give it out the good vibes on Ultra 94.1. It's Big Babbo on a Fiesta Friday. I'm about to head out here. Listen, I want everybody to have a great weekend. As always, when little ones walk out the door, make sure you always grab them, give them a big kiss, and tell them what you love, okay? 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Double J, you ready, Double J? All right, Double J coming up. He's got, scary tickets. What if you like ghosts and goblins? Oh, man, and the chupacabras. He's going to be hooking you up. He'll give you all the info coming up shortly, all right? You guys be safe. Thank you for listening, and I'll be back on Monday, all right? Go Texans. Come on, Texans. We got to win, man. Come on. All right, 956. I'm out.

Man, Double J right here with you on your Feel Good Friday. 82 degrees, sunny conditions, going to try to get up to 90. And the weatherman says we can expect sun all day long. Crowded House is on the way. Don't dream it's over. But first, Matchbox 20. I think of-

0: Extra 90.1, only the good vibes, man. Thank you so much for including us on your Feel Good Friday. I am Double J, and boy, I'm glad today's Friday, getting closer to the weekend. You'll be clocking out before long and getting your weekend plans underway. I do want you to keep listening because during DJ Plex's show today, out of here, another exciting pair of tickets for an exciting game. UTRGV Vaquero football lands again tomorrow night, 7 o'clock kickoff, Robert and Janet Backer Stadium, southeastern Louisiana. Going to be a great game. The Vaqueros are back in action with another home game, and we are going to give away a tickets today during DJ Flex's radio tour. So make sure you are listening, and I hope you come up the lucky winner. Get over there and get qualified online. You'll see where it says you can get registered for UTRGV Vaquero football tickets. And by the way, also, the law office of Ruy Mireles right there in San Juan off the frontage road at Veterans Boulevard, we're going to have a live remote from there today giving away another pair of UTRGV Vaquero football tickets. So you want to make sure you stop by, drop your name. You know, you know how you do it. Just give us your name, your phone number, so we can call you if you win. Drop it in the registration box. And right before 2 o'clock today, El Abogado Machine Ruy Mireles giving away UTRGV Vaquero tickets. I hope you come by and get registered and win. 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
3: Turns out it wasn't just Mrs. Quigley who was suffering in the heat.
4: Really?
3: Oh no. Mrs. Quigley also has a dog, three cats, a brand new kitten, some kind of reptile. He seemed fine, actually.
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3: There was also a hamster, a few goldfish. 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
4: But Jesse.
3: Plus a guinea pig, a pet rock from the 70s, five parakeets.
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3: 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Another win for Cole Air.
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4: Jesse, I need you to rewind a bit.
3: Of course, Mr. Rubin, sir. What was it you wanted to say?
4: There was a kitten?
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0: Let's go.
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0: A huge drug sweep. And Denny's has decided to bring back their syrup-infused sneakers after the first edition sold out in about 1 minute. It's a pair of $195 sneakers. They're called Sticky Kicks 2.0. There is real Denny's syrup inside the shoes. Blueberry-colored laces, and you guessed it, the limited edition sneakers didn't last long. This 2.0 pair has been sold out. The Cowboys lost to the Buccaneers on Thursday Night Football. UTRGV Vaqueros taking on Southeastern Louisiana at Vacker Stadium, 7 p.m. Catch the play-by-play on Ultra 90.1 FM tomorrow night. Aggie football broadcast on 710 AM radio KURV. Saturday morning starting at 9, kickoff around 11. Aggies taking on the Missouri Tigers. Make an omelet. It's World Egg Day. How about some moldy cheese with that? It's National Moldy Cheese Day. It's also International Beer and Pizza Day. There's still a chance of a scattered thundershower somewhere in South Texas. Highs today should be in the mid to upper 90s. Stay current with all the news and talk of your day. 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

Ultra 90.1 with a quick look at brand new movies you might want to catch over the weekend. Other Mommy, a horror movie rated R. A young girl encounters a terrifying entity that looks just like her mom. It stars Jessica Chastain. Also new in theaters, The Social Reckoning. It's considered a drama rated R. It's Aaron Sorkin's follow-up to The Social Network about a whistleblower exposing Facebook's secret. And how

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3: It's

0: but sharing with them that the state of Texas is already investing in architecture and construction program of study. And there are students who have already identified their industry as a passion and a career of choice. So we went ahead and we formally put together a workforce pipeline initiative to align those students who have already chosen that career as their choice of career upon graduation. And we just provide them with the tool and the opportunity. And so the Rio Grande Valley Builder Association has over 153 members who are ready and willing to open their doors for our students to experience and be exposed to what life is like in that type of industry.
1: These would be like journeymen, side by side.
0: Yes. So, we've envisioned that we'll probably be kickstarting this in October. Okay. We have a schedule in place with the participating host industry partner. They'll open the door for us for, you know, the many cohorts that we have. There's probably about 12 to 24 cohorts per program of study at the districts.
1: RGVLEAD.org, Executive Director Maricela De Leon.
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1: 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I hope you're running, running for the door because it's Friday and it's time to go home. You're like, Flex, it's only 1 o'clock. It's okay. It's okay. You can leave home early. Hey, it's Flex. I'm going to hang out with you here all the way till 4 p.m. looking at your weather for your afternoon. Highs today going to be right in your mid-90s. Weather guessers are saying there should be maybe a 55% chance of rain, so I'm going to keep an eye on the sky for you, all right? Looks pretty good right now, though. Don't forget, today is the day that you have been waiting for. I'm going to be choosing a winner for the UTRGV Vaqueros football game tomorrow. If you have gotten yourself registered, well, congratulations. You're on the list, and I'm going to choose a winner here this afternoon before I'm out the door, right? If you haven't gotten yourself registered, you just got to make sure to stay tuned because I'm going to give you another chance to get registered here pretty soon, all right? But not only do you have a chance to win here with me this afternoon, you can also get hooked up with Mr. Double J right now over at the law office of Rui Mireles. He's over there right now. We'll check in with him.
2: 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That's what it's all about at El Abogado Machine Rui Mireles at his office right here in San Juan on Highway 83 Frontage Road at Veterans Boulevard. You cannot miss us. If you need directions, give him a call. 956-300-3000. It's southeastern Louisiana, and the Edinburgh Vaqueros, the UTRGV Vaqueros, having a wonderful game tomorrow at Robert and Janet Backer Stadium with a scheduled kickoff time at 7 o'clock. Please come by and get registered right here today. 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

0: Ultra 90.1 Only Good Vibes, Green Day, When I Come Around. It is your Friday, officially kicking off your weekend. And don't forget, now is a chance to make sure to listen in because I'm going to get you registered, all right? And if you're wondering, Flex, how do I get registered? This is how. I'm going to play a sounder right now, all right? If you haven't heard it yet, because I've been playing it all week, this is a sound you got to listen for. All right, that's your sounder. Whenever you hear the sounder, all you have to do is send over your name and hashtag UTRGV, all right? It's 956-400-2348. Send me a message, and then I'll get you on the registration list. And don't forget, I'm choosing a winner, and I'm going to do it right about 3:30 here this afternoon. So if you're not on the list yet, make sure you get on there for a chance to win a pair of tickets for tomorrow's game over with the UTRGV Vaqueros, right? And then you can be there live and cheer them on live instead of listening to them on the radio. So there you go. Also, we're going to be checking in with Mr. Double J. He is live over at the law offices of Rui Mireles to give you yet another chance to get a hold of some tickets. Double J, talk to me.
1: Ultra 90.1, Only Good Vibes, Double J live with a plan. I got a plan. It's Friday. We're all looking forward to the weekend. And guess what's going on tomorrow? See if this sounds familiar. UTRGV Vaquero football. But guess what? Probably sold out already. But, El Abogado Machine, Rui Mireles in San Juan out of his office is ready to hook you up. Sir, how does that plan go?
2: It's going good. Right now, I literally have the tickets here with me, and I'm excited to give them out to the lucky winner.
1: All right, and we're going to go live on Facebook so you can see the tickets. But they're in his hand. 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

0: 38, and then we're going to get you registered. It's that simple. Put your name on the registration list, and then I'm going to choose a winner here in just a few minutes, and we'll see who's going to walk away with a pair of tickets to go check out the UTRGV Vaqueros tomorrow over at Vacker Stadium. So there is your chance to win. Also, we're going to be giving you a chance to win the Fiesta de Palmas tickets. We got family four packs we're giving away. And the haunted house tickets for the spooky season. That is coming your way as well. So make sure to listen in all day long for your chance to win. But, if you want a chance to win right now, you want to go on over to see Mr. Double J live in action? He's over at the law office of Rui Mireles. And he is checking in with us here this afternoon to let him know, or let you know, exactly how you can do that. Double J!
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1: 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Hope you're having a great, great Friday kickoff to your weekend. And we got to go back in and check in with Mr. Double J because it's almost that time. It's almost time to announce that winner. But you still got time to go get registered. Ain't that right, Double?
2: 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Double J live with a plan. I got a plan. It's Friday. We're all looking forward to the weekend. And guess what's going on tomorrow? See if this sounds familiar. UTRGV Vaquero Football. But guess what? Probably sold out already. But El Abogado Machine, Rui Mireles in San Juan out of his office is ready to hook you up. Sir, how does that plan go?
3: It's going good. Right now, I literally have the tickets here with me, and I'm excited to give them out to the lucky winner.
2: All right, and we're going to go live on Facebook so you can see the tickets. But they're in his hand. Look, I hit the phone with him right there. You got one pair, and all you got to do is come over before 2 o'clock and get yourself registered. 920 West Interstate Highway 2, Suite B in San Juan, or make it simple, Veterans Boulevard, Highway 83, Frontage Road. That's where you're going to find us. Look for the Ultra Cruiser. La Ley, our sister station, is out there. We're ready to get you hooked up. More details coming up on Ultra 90.1, only good vibes.

0: Ultra 90.1 only good vibes. It is Flex hanging out with your Y here on your Friday. It's the weekend. Yep. Time to get ready to enjoy it. Much needed rest coming up. Maybe throw on the barbecue pit tonight. It's going to be a good weekend, right? Got your weather update here for your afternoon. Highs right in your mid-90s here right now. That is the high. We're registering about 92 here at the Ultra Studio, so we're not quite there yet. Tonight, though, going to be clear skies. Lows will be around 70. But, yeah, going to be a good day for some barbecue. Got to jump in one last time over with Mr. Double J. He's over at the law office of Rui Mireles. And I think they got a winner. Ain't that right, Double?
1: 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Double J live with Rui Mireles, El Abogado Machine in San Juan, right here at Expressway 83 on the Frontage Road and Veterans Boulevard, where we want to take a minute and congratulate Juan Rodriguez. We just drew his name for the UTRGV Vaquero tickets. He's on his way here to collect the tickets and

And the bonus prize, he gets a jersey, a towel, all of it labeled and logoed with UTRGV Vaquero Football. Congratulations to him. If you guys are in need of a really good attorney, El Abogado Machin Rui Mireles, you can find him at 956-300-3000. Thank you guys for joining us, and keep it right here on Ultra 90.1. Only good vibes.

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0: Ultra 90.1 on the good vibes. A little bit of Tiffany right here on your Friday afternoon. Hope you're having a great Friday. Getting ready for your weekend. And I mean, I know it's early October, but hear me out. If you're going to plan on traveling for the holidays, you're going to want to put this in your calendar, all right? So I found that Google shared data, because they have the Google flights, right? You can search up flights and stuff. And they're actually giving out data, and they're basing it off of the last 5 years and trying to say they think they have found when the best day or around the best day to shop for the best prices if you're going to fly out and travel for the holidays, right? So here we go. If you're going to travel for Thanksgiving, and Thanksgiving's on November 26th this year, the best deals should be available on or around October 23rd, right? That's coming up here pretty soon. And if you're going to travel for Christmas, the lowest prices are about 56 days before Christmas. So that is going to land on October 30th. So if you are planning to travel for the holidays this year and you're going to fly out, you got to mark your calendars, all right? Best deals for Thanksgiving, again, is October 23rd. And then the best deals for Christmas is October 30th, which is like 2 to 3 weeks from now, right? From right now. So this is your heads up, right? This is your warning. That way you don't come back and be like, oh, Flex, I missed it. I told you. Just put it on your calendar and then you'll be good, right? See, and then you save some money and then you can send me a gift. All right, get a quick break. We'll come back here with some more music. Don't forget to send over your request and get ready. I'm going to be choosing a winner for the UTRGV tickets here soon on Ultra 90.1.
1: Nobody

Trent, 90.1 on the Good Vibes. It's Flex hanging out with you here on your Friday. We are minutes away from choosing a winner for the UT RNGB Vaqueros football game. I've got the list here, and I'm going to put all the names here on the prize wheel, and then we'll take a spin, and then we'll see who the lucky winner is. And that's going to be happening here in just a few minutes, all right? So y'all make sure to hold on tight. I might give you another chance to get registered here pretty soon. So if you haven't gotten registered yet, just listen in for the sounder. Whenever you hear the sounder, just send over your name and hashtag UTRGV, and then I'll get you registered. And then you got a chance to win, all right? So not only are we giving away the UTRGV tickets here today, I'm going to give you a chance to win a family four-pack of tickets for the Fiesta de Palmas. That'll happen all today and next week. Plus, we've got tickets to the McAllen Haunted House. If you want to go scare the living daylights out of your kids, these are the tickets that you're going to want, all right? That way you can make memories for a lifetime. Also, if you're going to make it a movie weekend, we got a couple of movies that are out this weekend. The Social Reckoning, that comes out. The Other Mommy. If you haven't seen the trailer to those, that one looks like it's going to be pretty good. And I hope it's not one of those movies to where, like, the trailer was better than the movie, but it looks pretty good. But, yeah, The Other Mommy, that is out. Angel and the Badman, Zachary Levy and Tommy Lee Jones comes out in that one. You want to catch that movie this weekend. You've also got The Beast with Samuel L. Jackson and

0: Animals, a crime thriller with Mr. Ben Affleck. But yeah, you got lots to choose from. Of course, get a quick commercial break. We'll come back here in a few. 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
4: Mr. Rubin, sir, what a day.
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5: Naturally.
4: Turns out it wasn't just Mrs. Quigley who was suffering in the heat.
5: Really?
4: Oh no. Mrs. Quigley also has a dog, three cats, a brand new kitten, some kind of reptile. He seemed fine, actually.
5: Wait.
4: There was also a hamster, a few goldfish. I'm not 100% sure, but I think there might have been a hedgehog.
5: But Jesse.
4: Plus a guinea pig, a pet rock from the 70s, five parakeets.
5: Jesse, hold on.
4: And they were all stuck in this terrible heat until I could get into the attic and get the AC working again. Another win for Colair.
6: Call Colair because we can.
5: Jesse, I need you to rewind a bit.
4: Of course, Mr. Rubin, sir. What was it you wanted to say?
5: There was a kitten?
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2: 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Folks at South Padre investigating a cyber attack against the South Padre Island Economic Development Office. Mayor Patrick McNulty saying that the attack led to an unauthorized transfer of money to a fraudulent account. Delta Airlines looking to make a big expansion in Texas. San Antonio is their main target for more gates. Just north of us in the Alice area, 19 individuals in federal custody facing life in prison following a huge drug sweep. And Denny's has decided to bring back their syrup-infused sneakers after the first edition sold out in about 1 minute. It's a pair of $195 sneakers. They're called Sticky Kicks 2.0. There is real Denny's syrup inside the shoes. Blueberry-colored laces, and you guessed it, the limited edition sneakers didn't last long. This 2.0 pair has been sold out. The Cowboys lost to the Buccaneers on Thursday Night Football. UTRGV Vaqueros taking on Southeastern Louisiana at Vacker Stadium, 7 p.m. Catch the play-by-play on Ultra 90.1 FM tomorrow night. Aggie football broadcast on 710 AM radio KURV. Saturday morning starting at 9, kickoff around 11. Aggies taking on the Missouri Tigers. Make an omelet. It's World Egg Day. How about some moldy cheese with that? It's National Moldy Cheese Day. It's also International Beer and Pizza Day. There's still a chance of a scattered thundershower somewhere in South Texas. Highs today should be in the mid to upper 90s. Stay current with all the news and talk of your day. 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

90.1 on the Good Vibes. Journey with Separate Ways. Who's going to the concert? I want to know if you're going to the concert. Concert's this weekend over in San Antonio. I got to see them over in, Louisiana? Louisiana. In New Orleans. It was an amazing show there. They had Asia open up from, it was great. But they're going to be this weekend there at

in case you're like, you know what, I'm going to get last minute tickets. They still got some. You can catch it. Because I don't think they come back to Texas after that. I think they go all the way until like November. Yeah, they're in Missouri. Yeah, I think this is the last Texas show. So catch it if you can. Journey live. Of course, looking at your weather here for your afternoon highs today. Right around 93 degrees. Got a few clouds out there. No rain over here by the Ultra Studios. But if you got rain in your area, let me know where. Says 70% chance of rain here around the RGV. Tonight, though, going to be clear. Lows will be right about 70. But get ready, because we are minutes away from spinning the wheel to see who's going to be the winner for the UTRGV Vaqueros football game tickets for tomorrow, all right? I got that winner coming up here in minutes, so don't go anywhere. It's Ultra 90.1.

0: Ultra 90.1, only good vibes. It is about almost 3:30. It's almost time to go home. Almost. Hope you're having a great afternoon here so far. Getting ready for the weekend. You know, I saw another trend. Well, it wasn't a trend, but I guess they were talking about it online. Some people were saying, you know what we need to do? We just need to bring back some of the old stuff. Some of the old school trends. Why don't we bring it back? Because, yeah. We need to bring back a lot of stuff. Well, actually, the 80s look is actually coming back. The 80s style clothes, the colors, the hair. The generation now is trying to bring it back. I've even seen to where they're trying to pick up the old cameras. You know, they're not using the phone. They want to go back and they want to start using like the regular cameras that we used to carry around. And they would, you know, save it to a SIM card or whatever. But yeah, another trend they were saying they need to bring back is flying kites. Because you used to see that on the weekend, right? Over in an open field. And then, you know, the kids are with the parents flying the kites. Waking up to an alarm clock. Yes, we have the alarm clocks, like we can swipe with the phone, but just remember the old school metal little hammer that would just clank in between the two bells. Right? That was great. Wearing top hats and writing Victorian era letters. So instead of sending a text message to say like, hey, what's up? You should send like messages that say like, doubt thou wish to go to the mall. That would be weird, wouldn't it? What I think we need to bring back is cursive. How about that, man? Writing a check. How to write a letter. All the good stuff. All right. I got a quick break. We'll come back here in just a bit. I already got the names on the prize wheel, all right? The names are on there. Get ready, because I'm going to come back here, and I'm going to take a spin of the wheel, and we're going to see who's going to win those tickets. It's up for grabs. A pair of tickets for tomorrow's game over at Backer Stadium, UTRGV Vaqueros. That game kicks off at 7 o'clock, and here is your chance to win. Everyone that got registered, congratulations. I'm spinning the wheel here in minutes. Don't go anywhere. It's Ultra 90.1.
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Ultra 90.1, only good vibes. A little bit of Blind Melon with No Rain, because that's exactly what we don't have here. There's no rain. Still, it now says 100% chance. Am I just not seeing it or what?

0: Did it pass by us? If you've got rain where you're at, well, you're part of the 100%. Because it's not over here in Mission. All right. I'm about ready to spin this wheel and see who's going to be going over to the UTRGV Vaqueros football game tomorrow. Again, thank you so much to everyone that got themselves registered. And let me tell you, don't get sad if you don't get the tickets, right? We're still giving away tickets to the Fiesta de Palmas. We're also giving away tickets for the McAllen Horror House, the haunted house that is going on this Halloween season. We got lots to give away, all right? So in case you didn't win this one, it's okay. It's all right. You still got a chance to win some more tickets, right? Coming up later on with Miss B. And then all next week. So here we go. This is going to be good. All right. I'll take a spin of the wheel. Let me get it ready. All right. There we go. Do 1, 2, 3, 4, 5. Okay, 6 times that I shuffled it, right? I know cheat. All right, here we go. Good luck to everyone. And we'll see who wins, all right? There you go. All right, gotta say congratulations going out to Mr. Ruben Lopez. Mr. Ruben Lopez out of Far. Congratulations! Congratulations! You got yourself hooked up with a pair of tickets to go on out to tomorrow's game. UTRGV Vaqueros over at Vacker Stadium. That game kicks off at 7. But of course, we'll be out there for the tailgate if you want to go hang out, take some pictures, you know. We'll be out there. Shaking hands, kissing babies, you know. Another congratulations out to Mr. Ruben Lopez. You get better come pick up your tickets or I'm going to sell them. All right. We got a quick wake and then I'm out of here. Make room for B on the MIC here in minutes on Ultra 90.1.
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5: RGV Lead, Executive Director, Maricela De Leon. The workforce initiative that you're so passionate about, and you got something up and running now with the Rio Grande Valley Builders Association. 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
6: So our workforce initiative that we just really launched recently, and that many probably would have seen already in the news, is with the Rio Grande Valley Builders Association. They're what the construction and builders industry is looking for talent. 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And my way of integrating RGV Lead and our students to opportunity was sharing with them that the state of Texas is already investing in architecture and construction program of study. And there are students who have already identified their industry as a passion and a career of choice. So we went ahead and we formally put together a workforce pipeline initiative to align those students who have already chosen that career as their choice of career upon graduation. And we just provide them with the tool and the opportunity. And so the Rio Grande Valley Builder Association has over 153 members who are ready and willing to open their doors for our students to experience and be exposed to what life is like in that type of industry.
5: These would be like journeymen, side by side.
6: Yes. So, we've envisioned we'll probably be kickstarting this in October. Okay. We have a schedule in place with the participating host industry partner. They'll open the door for us for, you know, the many cohorts that we have. There's probably about 12 to 24 cohorts per program of study at the districts.
5: RGVLead.org, Executive Director Maricela De Leon.
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11: Really?
10: 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He seemed fine, actually.
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10: There was also a hamster, a few goldfish. 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
11: But Jesse.
10: Plus a guinea pig, a pet rock from the 70s, five parakeets.
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10: 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Another win for Cole Air.
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11: Jesse, I need you to rewind a bit.
10: 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What was it you wanted to say?
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1: 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This your homeboy Ice Cube on Ultra 90.1. You know how we do it. I'm with B on the MIC. You know how we do. Yay, yay.
2: Yay, yay. Hope you're having a great one. Stay safe out there on the streets. Y recuerda, hay más tiempo que vida. There is more time and there is life. So chill out, relax, and raise it up. Damn, today is October 9th. And, well, this is the first full week of October. I hope it's going great for you. And if not, well, let's keep the music moving so we can stay on a positive note. Mine's going well so far. You know, I can't complain. I have work. I'm healthy. I'm having fun. And I get to talk to y'all. If you want to hear something, let me know. 956-423-48. Communicate. And, by the way, I will be giving away some horror night tickets. That's right. You're into all of that scary stuff. Getting scared. Why not? Let's get it. We got you hooked up with Ultra 90.1. This is sponsored by Liquid Dead, the McKellen Horror Nights. It already started yesterday, going all the way through the 31st. You can go to rgbhorror.com if you like. For now, stay tuned, because we're going to be hooking you up. The weekend up next with The Hills. You're an Ultra, only good vibes.

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Rebel Yell, actually. Here at Ultra 90.1. Now, let me tell you that. I just ran into this post talking about, you know, what Prince, yes, the legendary Prince, went through. Incredible success, yet a life filled with heartbreak. At age 7, his parents split. Epilepsy brings violent seizures. He was bullied at school, withdraws, and finds escape in music. At age 13, he was thrown out by his mom. A year later, his father does the same. He was passed between strangers until a friend's family takes him in. At age 15, lives in the Anderson's basement with a piano and a stereo. Teaches himself everything. Finally, somewhere that feels like his own. At age 19, signs with Warner Bros. 19, oh my goodness. Signs with Warner Bros. Wins full artistic control. Few new artists ever get that, by the way. And plays nearly every instrument on the debut album himself. At age 26, Purple Rain sells tens of millions, wins an Academy Award and 3 Grammys. The kid his family threw out is selling out arenas worldwide. Age 37, marries Maite Garcia. A man who spent his life belonging to no one finally does. At age 33, son Amir is born with Pfeiffer syndrome. Dies after 1 week. Performs days later, completely broken. I cannot imagine that. That's, oh man, that's so heartbreaking. At age 41, the marriage doesn't survive.

the grief, alone again. Decades in heels have wrecked his hips. Age 52, his replacement surgery prescribed Percocet for the pain. The dependence takes hold. Age 55, self-medicating in private. A lifetime of guarding his privacy keeps everyone out. And the people closest have no idea. Age 57, found unresponsive in an elevator. Counterfeit pills laced with fentanyl. He had no idea. Isn't that crazy? One of the greatest musicians who ever lived. Let's hear it from Mr. Prince with Kiss. What a jam. Here at Ultra 90.1.

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4: 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We need that. 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

LeBouche here in Ultra 90.1 with your girl B on the MIC acompañándote. Now today, I don't know if you're into that, but today is Moldy Cheese Day. Today celebrates the intentional mold ripened and funky cheeses like Roquefort, like Gorgonzola, and Stilton. Is blue cheese moldy cheese too? It is, no? Blue cheese and what else? No, I think that's it, right? And feta? No. I think blue cheese is, though. I don't know. I'm going to have to look it up for real, for real. But, y'all, today also, I mean, it's Friday, you know? I know the Cowboys did not win. But you can at least use your sneakers. Today is National Sneaker Day. Just wear it. I mean, if you're down with the Cowboys like that, let's go. Put it on. Either way. Wear that jersey. Be proud. Be loud and proud. Just, you're probably going to get some backlash. Just saying. Let's keep it moving, y'all. Your girl B on the MIC. Starting it up and feel the energy. Here on Ultra 90.1. I'm here for one more hour. You want to hear something? Let me know. Oh, we got horror, McAllen Horror Nights tickets. All right. And you know what? I'm going to go ahead and hook y'all up right now. Right now, like ahorita ya. Ahorita like ya, or ahorita like in a few minutes. It's crazy how we have to ask those things. Ahorita pero ya. Yeah. So, if you want these McAllen Horror tickets, make sure you have not won with us within the last month. So, if you won last month on the 9th, you have to wait till tomorrow. Okay? So, you wouldn't be able to, you know, get hooked up today. But you can have one of your friends that doesn't live with you, you know, call us. You know what I'm saying? But we can't hook you up, though. But we can hook your friends up that don't live with you. That's just how it works, okay? But anyway, shoot me a text message that says, no, you know what? Send me an audio saying, be on the MIC. Hook me up with McAllen Horror. What was it? McAllen Horror Nights. Sorry. Just like that. Be on the MIC. Hook me up with McAllen Horror Nights tickets. Just like that. We're going to be hooking you up with a family four-pack. You can take the fam bam. You can take your friends. You know? So, yeah. Take the kids if you want to scare the crap out of them, too. I might just take my son. Nah. Well, he likes all that scary stuff. He really does. But anyway, send an audio to 956-400-2348. You'll get hooked up with four tickets. That's right. And all you got to do is say, be on the MIC, hook me up with McAllen Horror Nights tickets. Just like that, be on the MIC, hook me up with McAllen Horror Nights tickets. 956-400-2348. Here in Ultra 90.1.

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1: RGV Lead, Executive Director, Maricela De Leon. The Workforce Initiative that you're so passionate about, and you got something up and running now with the Rio Grande Valley Builders Association. 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We need that. So tell me about your Workforce Initiative.
2: So our Workforce Initiative that we just really launched recently, and that many probably would have seen already in the news, is with the Rio Grande Valley Builders Association. They're what the construction and builders industry is looking for talent. They're experiencing some shortages. And my way of integrating RGV Lead and our students to opportunity was sharing with them that the state of Texas is already investing in architecture and construction program of study. And there are students who have already identified their industry as a passion and a career of choice. So we went ahead and we formally put together a workforce pipeline initiative to align those students who have already chosen that career as their choice of career upon graduation. And we just provide them with the tool and the opportunity. And so the Rio Grande Valley Builder Association has over 153 members who are ready and willing to open their doors for our students to experience and be exposed to what life is like in that type of industry.
1: These would be like journeymen, side by side.
2: Yes. So, we've envisioned we'll probably be kickstarting this in October. Okay. We have a schedule in place with the participating host industry partner. They'll open the door for us for, you know, the many cohorts that we have. There's probably about 12 to 24 cohorts per program of study at the districts.
1: RGVLead.org, Executive Director Maricela De Leon.
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Shout out going out to Johnny Lasso. Tuned in to Ultra 90.1. Want to hear some Journey? I got you. Raise it up here to Ultra 90.1. I'm hooking y'all up with another family four-pack to McAllen Horror Nights. You want them? Shoot me a text message that says horror to 956-400-2348. We'll get you hooked up.

Royals here in Ultra 90.1. Y'all, that does it for me, girl, being the MIC. Hope you have a wonderful evening. Catch us right back here. Just keep it on lock here in Ultra. You know, we got a lot of things going on. And we got a lot of giveaways, too. All right? So don't miss it. I'm going to leave y'all with some Drake and Rihanna. This one's called Take Care. And y'all take care for this weekend, all right? And keep it on lock here in Ultra 90.1. What a bye.